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1: In case you missed it.
0: So as we mentioned last night, Nashville set to host the Super Bowl in 2030. The NFL made the announcement yesterday, the first time the city has ever hosted the Super Bowl. But here's what has everybody talking today. A committee that helped bring the event to Nashville includes the names Eric Church and Tim McGraw. So now there's speculation about a possible country halftime show. Luke Combs spent the weekend playing sold-out shows at Lambeau Field in Green Bay. And while he was there, he stopped at a neighborhood lemonade stand right after a round of golf. The kids running it didn't recognize him at first and thought he may be a famous golfer. He ended up giving them a pretty generous tip before heading out because apparently ice-cold lemonade never broke his heart. And lastly, Grey's Anatomy is getting another spinoff series courtesy of creator Shonda Rhimes. The new show will be set at a rural medical center in West Texas. It's expected to premiere in the 2026-2027 television season.
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10: Dylan Scott on the way in a few minutes. 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Thanks for hanging out this evening. 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

0: 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Researchers say that the average person sets 4 healthy eating goals a month. 4, and they complete absolutely none of them. 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

0: 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It's the Dirt Band doing a little fishing in the dark. We're going to go walk into Memphis with Lone Star next.
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11: Clearing skies and chilly tonight, lows in the lower 40s. Mostly sunny and breezy tomorrow, another cool day. Highs in the upper 50s to near 60. A bit warmer on Friday as the clouds increase. Dry during the day, but watch out for some evening rain showers. Highs in the mid-60s. From the 13 First Alert Weather Center, I'm Chief Meteorologist Jay Birschbach.
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13: Getting your heart broken can be really rough. It'll happen to most of us at some point in our lives. It's not just an emotional experience, it's a physical one too. Often described as getting the wind knocked out of you, a knot in your stomach, trouble sleeping. I recently spoke about this with Dr. Yoram Yovel, a psychiatrist and neuroscientist. He was on my podcast, Chasing Life. Now, he told me heartbreak doesn't have to last forever. And while your inclination might be to withdraw, isolate, and shut down, it's often the opposite of what supports healing. One of the things that helps us the most is reconnecting to other people you love. And the reverse is also true, he said. If someone you care about is struggling, don't give up on them. You hold the power to comfort loved ones that are in deep physical or emotional distress. I'm Dr. Sanjay Gupta, helping you live a better life.
14: The good, the bad, and the lovely. We've got you covered.
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0: Hey, thanks for listening. Let's get into the good news. The Orlando Arson and Bomb Squad had a different mission this weekend. They created special Easter eggs for visually impaired kids. They created eggs that made a beeping sound so they could find them. The event was inspired by a first responder's daughter who's visually impaired.
1: He started this program out with the love of his knowledge of being a bomb tech for the ATF. Built these Easter eggs, kind of like we do for the bomb squad. They're made of simple electronics. We put them inside an egg and we made them audible by a beeping sound so the visually impaired children can have the same holiday experience as a sighted child.
0: How great is that? You know, there's bad news everywhere you look, but there's plenty of uplifting stories out there as well. And that's good news.
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8: Hey, we know the deal. 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My name is Dave. Got good stuff coming up. George Strait on the way. Steve Warner on the way. Joe DiMassina now.

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16: You know, one of the weirder things I've seen on social media lately is parents feeding their babies butter, like whole sticks of butter. They swear that it helps them feel fuller after meals and get a good night's sleep, among other things. There's actually something to this. You know, butter is full of fat, which a rapidly growing infant needs, but eating butter all the time results in, quote, boxing out other important nutrients they need as well. Spokesperson for the Academy of Nutrition and Dietetics told us she recommends half a teaspoon to a teaspoon melted and then added to a puree. Or as they get older, you can drizzle oil or melted butter over cooked vegetables, she told us. We never say just give butter by itself, and it's not the only source of fat she would recommend. Avocados, hummus, fish, they are great sources of fat as well. And also, great foods to introduce. I'm Dr. Sanjay Gupta, helping you live a better life.

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0: 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Thank you for letting us be a part of it. Brooks and Dunn coming up shortly.
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11: You know, one of the weirder things I've seen on social media lately is parents feeding their babies butter, like whole sticks of butter. They swear that it helps them feel fuller after meals and get a good night's sleep, among other things. There's actually something to this. You know, butter is full of fat, which a rapidly growing infant needs, but eating butter all the time results in, quote, boxing out other important nutrients they need as well. Spokesperson for the Academy of Nutrition and Dietetics told us she recommends half a teaspoon to a teaspoon melted and then added to a puree. Or as they get older, you can drizzle oil or melted butter over cooked vegetables, she told us. We never say just give butter by itself, and it's not the only source of fat she would recommend. Avocados, hummus, fish, they are great sources of fat as well. And also, great foods to introduce. I'm Dr. Sanjay Gupta, helping you live a better life.
12: Clearing skies and chilly tonight, lows in the lower 40s, mostly sunny and breezy tomorrow, another cool day, highs in the upper 50s to near 60, a bit warmer on Friday as the clouds increase, dry during the day, but watch out for some evening rain showers, highs in the mid-60s. From the 13 First Alert Weather Center, I'm Chief Meteorologist Jay Birschbach.
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0: 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Energy that never runs out. 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
6: It's hard to believe we've already made it halfway through the week. Knocking on the door of Memorial Day weekend. I'm excited about that. Bet you are too. Ella Langley, Joe Diffie, both on the way. Here comes Trace Adkins.

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0: Clearing skies and chilly tonight, lows in the lower 40s. Mostly sunny and breezy tomorrow, another cool day. Highs in the upper 50s to near 60. A bit warmer on Friday as the clouds increase. Dry during the day, but watch out for some evening rain showers. Highs in the mid-60s. From the 13 First Alert Weather Center, I'm Chief Meteorologist Jay Birschbach.
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8: You know, one of the weirder things I've seen on social media lately is parents feeding their babies butter, like whole sticks of butter. They swear that it helps them feel fuller after meals and get a good night's sleep, among other things. There's actually something to this. You know, butter is full of fat, which a rapidly growing infant needs, but eating butter all the time results in, quote, boxing out other important nutrients they need as well. Spokesperson for the Academy of Nutrition and Dietetics told us she recommends half a teaspoon to a teaspoon melted and then added to a puree. Or as they get older, you can drizzle oil or melted butter over cooked vegetables, she told us. We never say just give butter by itself, and it's not the only source of fat she would recommend. Avocados, hummus, fish, they are great sources of fat as well. And also, great foods to introduce. I'm Dr. Sanjay Gupta, helping you live a better life.
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0: A colleague of mine recently told me about this new book called Brave Shift, 30 Mindset Changes to Transform Your Life. It's written by a woman named Michelle Carrer. Carrer says the one thing most people forget when they set a goal is to attach a reason to it. Having that reason is big, because when you don't want to do something that's necessary to reach your goal, you can go back to your reason to find the motivation you need. Try to frame your goal as something you want to achieve, as opposed to being a bad part of yourself that you want to change. That will make you more likely to succeed, as will asking for help. All of us need it, and it makes people feel good to help you achieve your goals. I'm Dr. Sanjay Gupta, helping you live a better life.
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2: 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George Strait and Randy Travis. Both on the way in the next few minutes. Why would you go anywhere? Here's Garth.
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0: 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And we're born to fly. 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

on the way. Lone Star also on the way in a few minutes. Plus, going to jump into what's trending with the case you missed it coming up in less than 10 minutes. Right now, Brooks and Dunn.

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0: I'll say it lightly. Thank you so much for listening. Time for me to get on out of here. Jack Womack on the way in the next few minutes. He has Colin Ray coming up next.
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5: A better life with Dr. Sanjay Gupta.
6: We are finally starting to learn more things we can do to keep our brains sharp as we age. A lot of people think crossword puzzles or Sudoku might do the trick, but the science doesn't really bear that out. What one recent study found, though, was that a certain type of brain training seems to have a significant impact on cognition as we get older. It wasn't memory or even problem-solving tasks that moved the needle. It was an interactive computerized game that tested the ability to recognize two separate images in faster and faster sequences. It's what we call a task of divided attention, in which you don't have a conscious strategy on how to improve. That's according to the study's lead author. You're just trying to do the best you can to figure out how to divide your attention. Now, the game in this study was called Double Decision. If you want to find it and try it out yourself. I'm Dr. Sanjay Gupta, helping you live a better life.
7: 98.3 Clearing skies and chilly tonight, lows in the lower 40s, mostly sunny and breezy tomorrow, another cool day, highs in the upper 50s to near 60, a bit warmer on Friday as the clouds increase, dry during the day, but watch out for some evening rain showers, highs in the mid-60s. From the 13 First Alert Weather Center, I'm Chief Meteorologist Jay Birschbach.

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1: Well, I know it said you've had time to think about it. 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
0: Oh, yeah. Except for Monday. I forgot about Monday. 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

0: country am I in?
1: It doesn't matter. It's 5 o'clock somewhere.
0: It's always on 5 in Margaritaville, come to think of it.
1: Yeah, I heard that.
0: You've been there, haven't you?
1: Yes, sir.
0: I've seen your boat there.

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0: A shot of tequila.
1: Says tequila.
0: And a beer in Mexico.
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0: The country hits you know and love. And of course, thinking about Don Schlitz as we play some of those hits. It's still hard for me to think of him in the past tense. But yeah, he gave a lot to country music like that. Blake Shelton, Patty Loveless, all headed your way.
1: Clearing skies and chilly tonight, lows in the lower 40s, mostly sunny and breezy tomorrow, another cool day, highs in the upper 50s to near 60, a bit warmer on Friday as the clouds increase, dry during the day, but watch out for some evening rain showers, highs in the mid-60s. From the 13 First Alert Weather Center, I'm Chief Meteorologist Jay Birschbach.

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0: You were born country. I was born country. 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

0: Google about to make the biggest change in over 25 years. The search results will now more closely resemble AI chats. You knew that was coming. Gone will be the experiences of running a search and simply getting a list of websites. The intelligent search box will now allow you to ask follow-up questions and get some short responses in a timely manner. We can look forward to that. Confederate Railroad and Kenny Chesney, I got them both for you.
1: Clearing skies and chilly tonight, lows in the lower 40s, mostly sunny and breezy tomorrow, another cool day, highs in the upper 50s to near 60, a bit warmer on Friday as the clouds increase, dry during the day, but watch out for some evening rain showers, highs in the mid-60s. From the 13 First Alert Weather Center, I'm Chief Meteorologist Jay Birschbach.

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0: Brooks and Dunn, September 17th at the Huntington Center. The songs that never get old. Energy that never runs out. From Neon Moon.
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0: that right?
1: Well, if you're looking for some more summer attire, now is not a bad time to buy. There's some discounts coming in this weekend. You'll find solid deals on a lightweight dresses, shorts, sandals, and also swimsuits for guys and gals. And this is probably the best time until the August clearance. That's what Retail Me Not tells us. Tim McGraw's coming up, going to take us to where the green grass grows, give a kind of that late spring, early summer feel. Rodney Atkins on the way, too. Hang on.
2: 98.3 Clearing skies and chilly tonight, lows in the lower 40s. Mostly sunny and breezy tomorrow, another cool day. Highs in the upper 50s to near 60. A bit warmer on Friday as the clouds increase. Dry during the day, but watch out for some evening rain showers. Highs in the mid-60s. From the 13 First Alert Weather Center, I'm Chief Meteorologist Jay Birschbach.

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0: Potter dreams? 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Researchers ask people about their posture, personality, and typical dream experiences and found that people who sleep face down on their stomach with their arms stretched above their head tend to have more of those hot dreams. 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Imagine that. Well, back having some fun with you. Kenny Chesney and Sammy on the way.
1: 98.3 Clearing skies and chilly tonight. Lows in the lower 40s. Mostly sunny and breezy tomorrow. Another cool day. Highs in the upper 50s to near 60. A bit warmer on Friday as the clouds increase. Dry during the day, but watch out for some evening rain showers. Highs in the mid-60s. From the 13 First Alert Weather Center, I'm Chief Meteorologist Jay Birschbach.

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0: Okay, guys, the age-old mystery of why a woman never forgets. Women's brains show greater activity on the left side, which makes them better at remembering details. Now, guys, we have this going for us, the right side of our brain, which will help us remember the gist of things, but not the details. Speaking of thinking problems, David Ball's coming up along with Jordan Davis. Stick around a while.
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0: Thanks for coming along for even more of your country favorites. Jack Womack in here playing them for you. David Ball and Blake Shelton, they're both on the way after Radney.

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0: You can talk about dogs anytime, all the time, which we like to around here. Now, we talked about the dogs that attract guys to gals, but now, which kind of dog should guys have to get women to notice them at the dog park? German Shepherd, tops the list there. Golden Retriever, Labrador Retriever, Siberian Husky, and a good old French Bulldog. 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Martina and the Kentucky Headhunters are headed your way.
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11: Clearing skies and chilly tonight, lows in the lower 40s, mostly sunny and breezy tomorrow, another cool day, highs in the upper 50s to near 60, a bit warmer on Friday as the clouds increase, dry during the day, but watch out for some evening rain showers, highs in the mid-60s. From the 13 First Alert Weather Center, I'm Chief Meteorologist Jay Birschbach.
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1: Checking out your roads due to an overnight accident. The ramp from 475 westbound to 23 northbound is closed. And that's your Cumulus Toledo traffic.
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0: Go Wetzel with High Road. Check this out. Students in California took it upon themselves to help save a wildlife area where they enjoyed watching live streams of a bald eagle habitat. The area has been threatened by a potential housing development. They wrote letters to family, influencers, and celebrities trying to raise the $10 million needed to prevent the area from being bulldozed. The students have also been raising money on their own by doing bake sales, lemonade stands, and even making bald eagle origamis. They are moving the needle. The campaign to save the area has raised around $3 million. That's about 30% of the $10 million goal. And it is awesome. I'm telling you, you get a chance to get on YouTube today at some point. Go check out Big Bear Bald Eagle Live Nest. Big Bear Bald Eagle Live Nest. It is so worth it. I was watching it earlier, and you can see the back of one bald eagle facing the lake. Like, he's just watching everything. And then there are two babies behind this bald eagle. It's amazing. I didn't know this thing existed. So awesome. Big Bear Bald Eagle Live Nest. It's a cam, and it's pretty awesome. I'm going to donate. I'm going to donate. This should not be bulldozed.
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6: How a new trade commitment from China could reshape the outlook for America's farmers. I'm CJ Miller, and this is Michigan Ag Today News. China has agreed to buy at least $17 billion a year in U.S. ag products through 2028, on top of earlier soybean deals, signaling a potential thaw in one of agriculture's most critical and volatile markets.
7: Selfishly, we in ag are just thrilled.
6: That's Ted McKinney, CEO of NASDA, the National Association of State Departments of Agriculture.
7: First, setting aside the winds on specific commodities, is the fact that I think we're seeing more stability between China and the U.S. And that was a stated goal of both Xi Jinping and President Trump. And so if we can reach some point of detente, stability, that means the results that you've seen announced can continue.
6: Even as lower-cost competitors like Brazil expand their footprint, McKinney says that China's need for a reliable, diversified food supply keeps the door open for America's producers.
7: Do not forget that the only thing Mr. Xi Jinping likes less than the U.S. is to have a single source supply. I think they've hedged their bet properly by saying, yes, the U.S. is still in on a source of many of our agricultural goods, and I hope we can sustain it.
6: Read more at MichiganAgToday.com. I'm C.J. Miller, Michigan Ag Today News.
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0: Alan Jackson with Chattahoochee. Firefighters in Utah came to the rescue of about 25 million bees in a broken down semi during a period of hot temperatures. They carefully used a hose to mist the trailer and keep the bees cool, calm, and safe in the heat. They did it without any workers being stung during the operation. That is crazy. If you go on Instagram and look up United Fire, you can see pictures of it. That is just, that's wild. 25 million bees. I didn't know they transported bees on semi-trucks either, by the way. That's interesting.
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0: There's Garth Brooks, much too young to feel this damn old. Craig Vaughn with you in the studio. Check it out. This is not in Florida. A man in Indiana was arrested after police say he was found dancing in the road while holding a rare turtle. The man was holding an Eastern box turtle, which is illegal to have. He also had meth, which is also illegal to have. The man was arrested on drug charges and booked into jail. It's unclear if he'll face additional charges for the turtle, which was unharmed, by the way. Conservation officers put the turtle back about where it was found removed and into its natural habitat. Anyway, it's unclear why the guy had the turtle. Sounds like he just picked it up from the wild. Apparently needed a dance partner. Kind of want to know what song was running through his head at the time.
1: Checking out your roads due to an overnight accident. The ramp from 475 westbound to 23 northbound is closed. And that's your Cumulus Toledo.
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5: 98.3 The lake breeze is the dominant weather feature for Thursday and Friday here. Highs around 60 on Thursday despite the sunshine. Then on Thursday night, we'll drop to around 50. The lake breeze continues. Friday highs in the low 60s, and we'll start to warm back up into the 70s this weekend. From the 13 Action News First Alert Weather Center, I'm meteorologist Derek Witt.
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1: Checking out your roads due to an overnight accident. The ramp from 475 westbound to 23 northbound is closed. And that's your Cumulus Toledo traffic.
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0: Jason Aldean and Got What I Got. Well, NFL owners have officially voted, and the 2030 Super Bowl is going to be in Nashville. Nashville has spent years building itself into a major tourism destination, and now it's landed one of the biggest events on the planet. This is exactly why they built their new stadium, and it looks like that decision paid off. If you remember the NFL draft back in 2019, Lower Broadway turned into one giant party. Hundreds of thousands of fans packed in downtown. So you can only imagine what the Super Bowl is going to do for the city. The game is expected to bring in a huge boost for hotels, restaurants, bars, and local businesses all across Middle Tennessee. Of course, everybody wants to know, is it going to be a country halftime show? And it sure should be.
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Here are the Dixie Chicks, the title track from their 1998 album, Wide Open Spaces. That's right. Song of the Century list in 2003, by the way. CMT named it number 22 on its 100 Greatest Songs in Country Music list.

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0: Dustin Lynch and Jelly Roll Chevrolet. Well, you remember the first time you Googled something? The search bar pretty much has looked the same until now. For 25 years, Google's search box was a long, slender bar where we typed in stuff. Yesterday, Google said that the AI shift inspired them to overhaul the dimensions of the search bar for the first time since 2001. The box is bigger and more interactive so that people can ask even longer questions, upload photographs and videos, ask questions vocally, and use AI mode, including particular AI models and agents. People can also ask follow-up questions with a chatbot within Google's main search page.
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0: Song of the South is Alabama from 1988. Actually, that song was put out first by Bobby Bear on his 1980 album, Drunk and Crazy. Then Johnny Russell put it out, and he made it up to number 57 in 81. And then Tom T. Hall and Earl Scruggs put it out in 1982, and they made it up to 1972 on the chart. But, you know, Alabama, they kind of made it theirs, made it number one on the U.S. and the Canadian country charts.
1: Checking out your roads due to an overnight accident. The ramp from 475 westbound to 23 northbound is closed. And due to a survey project, the Craig Bridge will be closed today from 10 a.m. to 4 p.m. And that's your Cumulus Toledo traffic.
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6: The Lake Breeze is the dominant weather feature for Thursday and Friday here. Highs around 60 on Thursday despite the sunshine. Then on Thursday night, we'll drop to around 50. The Lake Breeze continues. Friday highs in the low 60s, and we'll start to warm back up into the 70s this weekend. From the 13 Action News First Alert Weather Center, I'm meteorologist Derek Witt.
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1: Checking out your roads due to an overnight accident. The ramp from 475 westbound to 23 northbound is closed. And due to a survey project, the Craig Bridge will be closed today from 10 a.m. to 4 p.m. And that's your Cumulus Toledo traffic.
0: The boys are back, and they're bringing the boot scooting right to you.
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0: 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The songs that never get old, energy that never runs out. 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

0: Chris Young, Young Love, and Saturday Night. Good morning, Craig Vaughn with you in the studio. Ella Langley was on Theo Vaughn's podcast. She shared a crazy story. Apparently, she'd had a lot of surgeries, eye surgeries, when she was growing up, and it affected her so much that her parents pulled her out of school. Ella says she was homeschooled through the sixth grade, but then she went back in the seventh grade to the same school her dad went to. In her graduating class of high school, 32 kids.
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0: Well, this one stayed at number one for 4 weeks back in 1994. 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

0: Billboard's number one single for 1995, Sold, the Grundy County Auction Incident by John Michael Montgomery. All right, guys, some sad news. If you've been working on your dad bod, there's bad news for that. A report looked into the most desired body types using surveys and data from dating apps, and the perfect male body is 15% body fat, which is the thinnest and most athletic build that they considered. As part of the study, women were shown side-by-side comparison images and asked to pick the physiques they found most attractive. A male body fat percentage of 20% ranked second, followed by 25%. Thinner isn't always better. The perfect female body is 30% body fat, which is the middle of the range they considered. A 25% body fat level came in second, both beating out the thinnest option of 10%. Experts say there are several theories behind why women gravitate towards chiseled male physiques, like mentally linking muscularity to perceived strength, health, and protection. In a similar report from Dating.com 2 years ago, nearly 75% of single people said they were fans of the dad bod. There you go. 2 years ago, it was 75%. Now it's not. All right, I'll quit working on my dad bod.
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0: Garth Brooks, Papa Loved Mama. Well, do you remember when Kim Kardashian was tied up and robbed at gunpoint in a Paris hotel in 2016? Yeah, I actually didn't remember either. But anyway, her attorney officially asked the court for financial compensation the other day. So how much do you think she wants for that? $1.17. She's seeking a symbolic judgment of just €1. During last year's criminal trial, the group's ringleader sent Kim a written apology, and she said, quote, "I forgive you for what has taken place, but it doesn't change the emotion and the feelings and the trauma." Also from the Kim Kardashian crime files, you may have heard that a man was sentenced to more than 13 years in a British court for smuggling cocaine and a truck carrying a load of Skims clothing. The company felt the need to issue a statement saying they had nothing to do with it.
1: Really?
0: That's good thing they put that out.
2: Checking out your roads, we have one accident causing a big slowdown on 475 westbound just west of Corey. All lanes are blocked due to an overnight accident. The ramp from 475 westbound to 23 northbound is closed, and due to a survey project, the Craig Bridge will be closed today from 10 a.m. to 4 p.m. And that's your Cumulus Toledo traffic.
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9: 98.3 The lake breeze is the dominant weather feature for Thursday and Friday here. Highs around 60 on Thursday despite the sunshine. Then on Thursday night, we'll drop to around 50. The lake breeze continues. Friday highs in the low 60s, and we'll start to warm back up into the 70s this weekend. From the 13 Action News First Alert Weather Center, I'm meteorologist Derek Witt.
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0: Keith Urban, But for the Grace of God, which leads me into this story. The Red Clay Strays said they almost died after their private jet malfunctioned while traveling to the ACM Awards. A piece of the plane's engine flew off during takeoff, forcing the aircraft to circle for hours before making an emergency landing. The group described the flight as terrifying, but they were able to safely switch planes and continue their trip. Luckily, the band still made it to the show, and it's a good thing because they won Group of the Year.
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0: Luke Combs and Love You Anyway. Well, there's a Billy Joel biopic in the works. They've been doing a lot of those. Who is it? Queen, Dylan, Springsteen. I feel like I'm missing one. Anyway, it's called Billy and Me, and it's told from the perspective of the guy who discovered him and managed his early career up to his breakout hit, Piano Man. Oh, and there's another thing about it. It's unauthorized, and Billy does not want it to happen. His rep issued a statement saying the people behind this movie don't have the rights to Billy's life, and they won't get the rights to his music either. He added that Billy has not authorized or supported this project in any capacity, and any attempt to move forward without it would be both legally and professionally misguided. Ooh, there you go. There's a threat. It's a threat in a lot of words. It would be misguided, which means we're going to sue you.
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0: Dwight Yoakam with Honky Tonk Man. That'll do it for me, Craig Vaughn. I'm going to get on out of here. God bless you. Hope you have a wonderful rest of your Thursday. I'll catch up with you again tomorrow morning because tomorrow is Friday.
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7: Lake breeze is the dominant weather feature for Thursday and Friday here. Highs around 60 on Thursday despite the sunshine. Then on Thursday night, we'll drop to around 50. The lake breeze continues. Friday highs in the low 60s, and we'll start to warm back up into the 70s this weekend. From the 13 Action News First Alert Weather Center, I'm meteorologist Derek Witt.
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0: I never lie. What's up? It's Megan Marie. Birthdays for today, May 21st. Mr. T, 74 today. Actress Fairuza Balk is 52. Loved her in The Craft. And what was it? Oh, The Water Boy. Yeah, she was in The Water Boy. Football star Josh Allen is 30. Pop singer Gaudier is 46. And country star Cody Johnson, the new entertainer of the year for the ACM Awards. He won that this past Sunday night. He is 39. Happy birthday.
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0: It's Megan Marie, Easton Corbin, Randy Travis, Colin Ray coming up right now. Faith Hill, when she had short hair, one of her many crossover hits, it's This Kiss.

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0: Colin Ray, that's my story. It's Megan Marie, 45 million Americans traveling this upcoming Memorial Day weekend, which that's way more than I thought. You know, gas is stupid expensive, but there's no stopping us. So if you are going to be on the road, allow yourself a little extra time to get where you're going. George Burge, Alan Jackson, Martina coming up.
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0: and Jackson, Tall Tall Therese. What's up? It's Megan Marie. Happy Friday Eve, Memorial Day weekend right ahead. And just a reminder, what Memorial Day really is for, a lot of people do get this confused. Memorial Day, unlike Veterans Day is to honor those who have served in our military, those who have gone overseas and fought for our freedom. Now, Memorial Day, which is this upcoming Monday, Memorial Day is to honor and remember those who gave the ultimate sacrifice, those who gave their lives protecting us. It's a debt we can never repay.
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8: Despite the sunshine, it will stay chilly the rest of the day with highs around 60 for Toledo, 50s near the lakeshore. That chilly lake breeze continues tonight into Friday. Highs Friday in the low 60s, increase in clouds, then rain is likely Friday night into Saturday. From the 13 Action News First Alert Weather Center, I'm meteorologist Derek Witt.
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0: y'all. What's up? 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

0: Sugarland Stay. It's Megan Marie. Hope you're having a great Thursday so far. Did you hear that Nashville will be the host of the 2030 Super Bowl? That is awesome. Better be a country halftime show, okay? None of this Bad Bunny stuff. We want a country halftime show. If it's going to be in Nashville, that just has to happen. Or the NFL is wrong, let's be honest. George Strait, Lainey Wilson, Tracy Byrd, give it up.
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0: said being on the road is super tough, and she's so happy that her now husband, Devlin Duck Hodges, understands what she's going through.
1: I don't know how I would have survived these last few years. I mean, I would come home off the road, I was so tired, and he's the only one that would see it, but I'd be crying and packing my bag again. He got to see behind the curtain. He also knew how much went into doing this and how much that I have dedicated my life to it. This is making it. I just did not know that this was going to be a part of the making it part.
0: Yeah, it's a lot of work. I don't think people realize, as glamorous as fame looks, it's a lot. There's a lot that goes into it, and it's not always easy. 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

0: That will always be one of my favorites from Alabama. The closer you get, and they're on the road again this summer, so be on the lookout for those dates. Hey there, it's Megan Marie, Lady A coming up. They're working on their first album in a long time. Trisha Yearwood, Chris Cagle, all coming your way.
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1: 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Also, report of a vehicle fire downtown Washington at Huron.

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0: Sam Hunt, Outskirts. What's up? It's Megan Marie Salda Duncan going to be putting out 48-ounce beverage buckets this summer. That'll keep you going. Don't threaten me with a good time. Garth Brooks, I got Ronnie Millsap, Martina McBride coming up.
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0: Independence Day. She's going to be a first-time grandma this year. Congratulations. I'm Megan Marie. Morgan Wallen on Instagram looks like he's teasing some new music. Heck yeah, we'll definitely keep you in the know with that. He's coming up, George Strait, Wynonna. You want to stick around?
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2: Corn and beans are just above even after a mixed open. This is Michigan Ag Today's Thursday midday farm market update. Grains and oil seeds were not really getting the benefit of a $3 rebound in crude futures as the growing season is off to a great start and pressuring the markets. Corn export sales, though, beat the guesses, and futures are now on the plus side. July corn, 468 and a half, up 2 3/4. And December, 491, up almost 2 cents. July beans now up a penny and a quarter higher at $12.01. August up a penny and a half, just over $12. Novi down a half cent, $11.93. July wheat trails down a nickel and a quarter, $6.55 1/4. June live cattle, $2.52.22, down a dollar and a nickel. And June lean hogs, 96 even, down 127. June class 3 milk, $16.69, down 3. I'm Andy Eubank, Michigan Ag Today, timely, relevant, credible.
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15: You and I have never met, but I'm willing to bet that there is something you would like to do, but you feel like you can't, that it's too hard, that you don't deserve it. A colleague of mine recently told me about this new book called Brave Shift, 30 Mindset Changes to Transform Your Life. It's written by a woman named Michelle Carrer. Carrer says the one thing most people forget when they set a goal is to attach a reason to it. Having that reason is big, because when you don't want to do something that's necessary to reach your goal, you can go back to your reason to find the motivation you need. Try to frame your goal as something you want to achieve, as opposed to being a bad part of yourself that you want to change. That will make you more likely to succeed, as will asking for help. All of us need it, and it makes people feel good to help you achieve your goals. I'm Dr. Sanjay Gupta, helping you live a better life.

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3: There's something I'd like to talk to you about today, something that's been circulating on the internet that's become a real problem. Deep fake videos of me endorsing products that I've never even heard of and I have no relationship with whatsoever. Let me tell you clearly, these videos are scams. They are designed to take your money. Now, a couple things you should keep in mind. If something sounds too good to be true, it probably is. When you look at these videos, if they don't seem natural, if there's something off about them, the audio or the video, it's probably AI generated. And if you come across something that does pique your interest, see if you can find evidence of it from other sources. I promise you this, if I discover something incredible that you need to know about, I'm going to talk about it somewhere that you can easily find, not on some shady social media site. I'm Dr. Sanjay Gupta, helping you live a better life.
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5: 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She said

0: song. It's got those summer vibes. Brett Eldridge, beat of the music. What's up? It's Megan Marie and TV news. Grey's Anatomy spinoff in the works in Texas. Oh, and I'm way too excited about this one. America's Sweethearts, Dallas Cowboys cheerleader show season 3 coming to Netflix on June 16th. I love the Dallas Cowboys cheerleaders. I want to be one still. I can't dance. I'm 43, but I can high kick. All right. If y'all need a pinch hitter, I'm right here. But yeah, America's Sweethearts, Netflix, June 16th. Toby Keith, Brooks and Dunn. I got Justin Moore coming up.
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16: A Better Life with Dr. Sanjay Gupta.
17: In recent years, scientists have really dialed up the urgency to understand PFAS, sometimes referred to as forever chemicals because of how long they take to break down. The latest study found these chemicals may be aging men in their 50s and 60s a bit faster than men who are younger or older or women of any age. Experts we talked to said the accumulation of PFAS may lower testosterone levels in men, impair sperm quality, and increase risks of testicular and kidney cancer. Women, it seems, just seem to be able to clear PFAS faster. Now, whether you're a man or a woman, trying to limit your exposure is a great idea. Three ways to do that. Filter your drinking water. Don't use non-stick cookware like Teflon, and avoid fast food packaging, which are sometimes coated with these chemicals. I'm Dr. Sanjay Gupta, helping you live a better life.
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0: 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We welcome Allison Krauss in Union Station to the Toledo Zoo Amphitheater, May 22nd. 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
1: Downtown Washington between Huron and St. Clair is closed due to an earlier vehicle fire. Other than that, we're clear. If you're seeing anything we're not, let us know. That's your Cumulus Toledo right now traffic.
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0: Yeah, there you go. A little something from Luke Bryan and Hunting, Fishing, and Loving. And how you doing? Welcome to this here Thursday as we sneak up on Friday and the weekend. My name is Brett Connor. And hey, don't you go nowhere. I've got Martina McBride and Luke Combs just around the corner. 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
10: You and I have never met, but I'm willing to bet that there is something you would like to do, but you feel like you can't, that it's too hard, that you don't deserve it. A colleague of mine recently told me about this new book called Brave Shift, 30 Mindset Changes to Transform Your Life. It's written by a woman named Michelle Carrer. Carrer says the one thing most people forget when they set a goal is to attach a reason to it. Having that reason is big. Because when you don't want to do something that's necessary to reach your goal, you can go back to your reason to find the motivation you need. Try to frame your goal as something you want to achieve, as opposed to being a bad part of yourself that you want to change. That will make you more likely to succeed, as will asking for help. All of us need it, and it makes people feel good to help you achieve your goals. I'm Dr. Sanjay Gupta, helping you live a better life.
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12: Corn and beans moved higher following crude oil and then reversed when crude turned sharply lower. This is Michigan Ag Today's Thursday closing farm market report. Grains and oil seeds all sold off, even with good export sales. The corn number beat the guesses, but the rapid planting progress and good early growing season overall are keeping a lid on the markets. 3.5 lower July corn in the end, 462 and a quarter. July beans, 1194 and a quarter, a nickel and a half down. And Novi 1186 and three quarters down almost 7 cents. July wheat, the weak side leader, 13 cents down at 647 and a half. And the protein sector was sharply lower. June live cattle, 249.15, down $4.12. June lean hogs, 95.12, down 215. Late in trade, June class 3 milk, 1660, down 12. I'm Andy Eubank, Michigan Ag Today, timely, relevant, credible.
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'Cause I got myself a good girl. And some good old boys. Yeah, the boys round here drinking that ice cold beer. This country music's for everybody. 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
1: No incident. So unusual slowdowns at this time. If you're seeing anything or not, let us know. That's your Cumulus Toledo right now traffic.
0: The boys are back, and they're bringing the boot scootin' right to you.
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0: 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Energy that never runs out. 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

0: Despite the sunshine, it will stay chilly the rest of the day with highs around 60 for Toledo, 50s near the lakeshore. That chilly lake breeze continues tonight into Friday. Highs Friday in the low 60s, increasing clouds, and rain is likely Friday night into Saturday. From the 13 Action News First Alert Weather Center, I'm meteorologist Derek Wynn.
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1: An accident in the left lane blocked things very slow. 475 eastbound at Secor. It's stop and go from 23. An accident central west of Cherry. Other than that, we're clear if you're seeing anything or not. Let us know that you're Cumulus Toledo right now traffic.
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12: 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Pinterest is a huge platform. They have 600 million monthly users, 80 billion searches per month. The report found a shift from the iPad kid era to now, when parents are actually more interested in real-world adventures and hands-on activities. The Global Trends and Insights lead at Pinterest told us, families are thoughtfully designing childhoods rooted in creativity, intention, and meaningful experiences. One psychologist we spoke to said he sees this as a reflection of parents' desire to build core capacities in their children: resilience, curiosity, self-regulation, empathy. These things don't grow automatically, but are built through lived experience. I'm Dr. Sanjay Gupta, helping you live a better life.

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So good. Luke Combs right into Brad Paisley. Mud on the Tires and a new hour full of your favorite country. Thanks for listening. Happy Thursday.

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13: A better life with Dr. Sanjay Gupta.
14: So-called superagers, they are an enviable segment of the population. People who are older than 80, whose brains function like someone a fraction of their age. It's true, a lot of these people have genetics on their side, but more and more research is bearing out the idea that people who practice good brain health also slow their cognitive decline. Dr. Richard Isaacson, a pioneer in the Alzheimer's space, told us that, quote, his studies have found lifestyle changes including diet, exercise, reducing stress and optimizing sleep, along with managing vascular risk factors with certain medications, can actually help grow brain areas and also reduce telltale signs of Alzheimer's, such as tau tangles and amyloid plaques. What else helps? Staying social, surrounding yourself with family and friends, and maybe even volunteering for a real sense of purpose. I'm Dr. Sanjay Gupta, helping you live a better life.
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Well, he lowered his voice, then he raised his brow. 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

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All the music that made country great, and the best of today plays here.